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1: You just got the
0: sunshine,
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0: Moonlight, good time.

told it all, and in return he got a credit card and a Thunderbird and the maximum security, even after plastic surgery. So go on and squeal at the FBI. We can make a deal. Make

the talk, then they wired him, and he took a walk with his crooked friends. Then they joked about the good old days, and he recorded it on a reel of tape. He caught the mug who did the forgery, and the babe in charge of larceny. So the FBI, they rewarded him because they liked him.